I do hope you have been enjoying the selection of sounds coming your way here from Independence Australiana on the Local Source for this week. And don't forget, if you are an Australian community radio broadcaster, all of these tracks and more are available on amrap.org.au for your programming purposes. And if you are an Australian musician who is keen to get your music out into the four corners of the country, amrap.org.au, completely free to use. In that bracket, we heard just then from the Ballarat-based Garage Rockers Nasal Spray. They recently have unleashed their latest single, a jangly guitar-driven burst of guttural rock, clocking in at just under 3 minutes, a number called Rich Man. You gotta love the crackle of a DIY offering. At the very top of that bracket, hailing from Adelaide, we did hear, of course, from Lonely Speck, from the very dense album, Crown of My Spirit. The track there, Drawing Flesh from the Bone, is the closing tune from that LP and was a selection that June Jones had for us on her episode of Australian Music Is Bloody Great. And also in the mix, from Sydney's beloved indie rockers, who also spend a lot of time on the south coast around the Illawarra region, from Sunscreen. They've been patiently biding their time since 2020, when the pandemic took a hold of us. Sunscreen went underground and hit the writing camp pretty hard. So back in 2020, their tune Ultraviolet started to come together, and it's been simmering in their collection of music for the past couple of years now. Only Jazz has broken the surface for your ears. Ultraviolet is that very infectious song by Sunscreen, a band who are always having a humbly good time and just really want to give you all the good sensations that go with listening to your favorite jangle bands in the sun, as Sunscreen are known to do. This is the Local Source. Of course, we don't have much longer to go. A couple more tracks to throw your way. Here's another Sydney band. We're getting a bit more into the underground aesthetic. This is a four-piece from Eora. They're known as Blood Thinners. This track is Undergrowth. Stick around.

At the top of that bracket there, we did hear from a recently emerging Sydney band who love to blur the line between the happy-go-lucky sounds of the Sunny Boys with their deep love and appreciation of the bleaker themes of The Cure. They go by the name of Blood Thinners. Their latest is a double single release, and I guess the B-side of that release will be the tune there called Undergrowth from the four-piece hailing from Eora, Sydney. Also in the mix there, another Sydney producer and songwriter, this time from Butterbath, a musician who loves to blur the lines between psych pop, soul, and lo-fi to really build an immersive soundscape marked by intricate grooves and layered instrumentation. The track there that we did hear from the Mulberry Teeth EP is a number called Lemon Juice. That does bring this episode of The Local Source here to a close. A big thank you for hanging out and being a part of the show today. Hope you have found a new favorite band to walk away with and to yap endlessly with about your friends and your mates, and hopefully you'll catch them around sometime soon. Although I do have one last track for you here today, which will take us out on the hour, from Brisbane based outfit Luna Dirt. They have put out a newly written soundtrack which consists of analog synthesizers and drums, and it's a great 5.5 minute instrumental burner called Peace of the Void. It will take us out here on the show today. Don't forget, you can go back and listen to this episode on demand, courtesy of the Community Radio Plus app. And keep your eyes out for the Lunar Dirt second EP, Chapter 2, coming your way soon. My name is Cameron Menegoni. I will catch you next week here on The Local Source, and stick around, of course, because you're on your favorite community radio station, and there'll be so many more sounds coming your way very, very soon. Hamrap.org.au. I'll catch you later.

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4: 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Straight off the...

from my old father, grandpa, that land belonged to me, belonged to you, before the horse and the cattle come over on that land. 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
1: 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I made friends for life, taking part in the dance and NAIDOC performances. I feel very fortunate to have attended a school that offers such strong support for Indigenous students.
2: 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Station.

The board and staff of Gadigal Information Service would like to share the sad news of the recent passing of Aunty Norma Sides. Aunty Norma was a deeply respected and much loved member of the community, who dedicated 35 years as an Aboriginal Education Officer at Darlington Public School in Redfern, before retiring in 2016. Through her tireless work, care and commitment, she supported and inspired many generations of young people and families across Redfern and the broader community. Aunty Norma's legacy will live on in the lives she touched, the knowledge she shared, and the strength she gave to community. Our thoughts and prayers are with Aunty Norma's family, particularly her husband, Uncle Martin, daughter Loretta, granddaughter Zanae, during this very difficult time. Rest in peace, Aunty Norma.

Makatang Najang, Maramanang, Yindi, Miril, Yindi, Akabokan, Makatang Najang. 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I'm Paul McLeod, Jarrup and Jimba Monero.

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0: 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I just want to wish everybody at Crew Radio a happy 25th birthday. 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

Merhaba, ben Mert Balkanlı. Ultimo Gadigal Country'den herkese selam. 25 yılını dolduran Courier Radio'ya sevgilerimi ve saygılarımı yolluyorum. Burası harika insanlarla dolu. Herkese çok